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1: Fox News, I'm John Saucier. This fragile ceasefire barely holding between Iran and the United States. Secretary of State Marco Rubio telling reporters in Rome that President Trump's views on Iran have not changed.
2: The president's perspective is clear. He thinks that Iran is a threat and it needs to be addressed.
1: U.S. forces firing on and disabling two Iranian oil tankers Friday after exchanging fire with Iranian forces in the Strait of Hormuz overnight. The United Arab Emirates, meanwhile, reported another Iranian missile and drone attack. The CEO of Airbnb, Brian Chesky, on Fox Business, talking about how many people will stay at Airbnbs in the 11 cities hosting the World Cup soccer tournament this summer.
3: About 100,000 homes have been listed on Airbnb in the 16 cities where the World Cup would be hosting. And we're expecting record demand. In fact, we expect in our 18-year history, this will be the number one event ever for bookings at Airbnb.
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1: 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Memorial Day weekend. It's the 3-day horse trail riding event. Starting on Friday at 5, Saturday and Sunday at 1. 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Friday night, Vertigo. Saturday night, Bruce and Virgil. And Sunday, the J.R. Brink Band. Ha! There's going to be some horsing around at Naughty Marie's in Dorchester, Iowa, Memorial Day weekend.
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5: partly cloudy tonight with a low of 45. Winds out of the west, 5 to 10 miles an hour. A blend of clouds and sun tomorrow. Slight chance of rain showers. Highs around 67. Lows dip down to about 38. Tomorrow night, mainly clear. Dry with temps below average Sunday and Monday, and highs from the low 60s to the mid 60s. I'm meteorologist Derek Kite on 104.7 KVIK. Currently, it's 70 degrees.

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1: Fox News, I'm Jack Callahan. U.S. forces fired on and disabled two Iranian oil tankers Friday after exchanging fire with Iranian forces in the Strait of Hormuz overnight. Secretary of State Marco Rubio telling reporters in Rome that President Trump's views on Iran have not changed.
2: The president's perspective is clear. He thinks that Iran is a threat and it needs to be addressed.
1: The United Arab Emirates reports another Iranian missile and drone attack on one of its ports. The April jobs report showing a slowdown in hiring last month, but a stronger report than most economists had expected, with 115,000 new jobs created. White House economic advisor Kevin Hassett telling Fox.
3: The fact is that people still don't have faith that the golden age is upon us, that Trump policies are working, but it keeps showing up in the data. And it's really astonishing, like what record-setting numbers we're starting to see.
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6: Lows dip down to about 44 tonight under partly cloudy skies. Winds out of the west, 5 to 10 miles an hour. Sunshine mixed with clouds at times again tomorrow. Slight chance of rain showers. High temperatures reach up to 67. Lows dip down to about 37 tomorrow night. Mainly clear skies. I'm meteorologist Eric Height on 104.7 KVIK. Right now, it's 64 degrees.

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4: Lows dip down to about 44 tonight under mainly clear skies. Westerly winds 5 to 10 miles an hour. Slight chance for showers tomorrow. Daytime highs approaching 67. Sunshine mixed with clouds at times. Mainly clear tomorrow night, 37. Mainly sunny Sunday with daytime highs approaching 61. 64 Monday. I'm meteorologist Derek Kite on 104.7 KVIK. Currently 66.

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2: Fox News, I'm Jack Callahan. President Trump, just before boarding Marine One at the White House on Friday evening, commenting on a three-day ceasefire between Russia and Ukraine that's scheduled to start tomorrow through Monday. President says he hopes it can be extended.
3: I'd like to see it stop. Russia-Ukraine, it's the worst thing since World War II in terms of life. 25,000 young soldiers every month. It's crazy.
2: The president also says the deal includes a swap of 1,000 prisoners on each side. Spanish authorities preparing to receive more than 140 passengers from a hantavirus-stricken cruise ship.
4: Its operator says all on board are symptom-free and estimated to arrive early Sunday in the Canary Islands to board flights home. That has sparked protests from some concerned dock workers.
2: Fox's Jonathan Seri. 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
0: 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It's Taco Tuesday, 25% off. 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
4: Lows dip down to about 44 tonight under mainly clear skies. Westerly winds 5 to 10 miles an hour. Slight chance for showers tomorrow. Daytime highs approaching 67. Sunshine mixed with clouds at times. Mainly clear tomorrow night, 37. Mainly sunny Sunday with daytime highs approaching 61. 64 Monday. I'm meteorologist Derek Kite on 104.7 KVIK. Currently, it's 64 degrees.

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9: Lows dip down to about 44 tonight under mainly clear skies. Westerly winds 5 to 10 miles an hour. Slight chance for showers tomorrow. Daytime highs approaching 67. Sunshine mixed with clouds at times. Mainly clear tomorrow night, 37. Mainly sunny Sunday with daytime highs approaching 61. 64 Monday. I'm meteorologist Derek Kite on 104.7 KVIK. Currently, it's 64 degrees.

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1: Fox News, I'm Chris DeMeo. President Trump says the country's doing very well and praises the April jobs report, which was better than expected.
2: We just have new stock market records. Everybody's 401k is hitting a record. The numbers are absolutely incredible. The job numbers, we have more people working today than we ever had working in this country.
1: 115,000 jobs were created in April. A bipartisan bill is introduced that would stop the sale of Chinese cars in the U.S. Bill co-sponsor Bernie Moreno.
3: These are basically predators that are coming into the market to destroy the Western auto world. This is much like a Trojan horse coming into the U.S. market that would surveil us, send data and information to the Communist Party.
1: Moreno and Democratic co-sponsor Alyssa Slotkin on Fox's special report. Stocks ending the week on a high note. The S&P and NASDAQ closing at record highs. 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
6: Lows dip down to about 44 tonight under mainly clear skies. Westerly winds 5 to 10 miles an hour. Slight chance for showers tomorrow. Daytime highs approaching 67. Sunshine mixed with clouds at times. Mainly clear tomorrow night, 37. Mainly sunny Sunday with daytime highs approaching 61. 64 Monday. I'm meteorologist Derek Kite on 104.7 KVIK. Right now, it's 63 degrees.

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8: Lows dip down to about 44 overnight, under mainly clear skies. Westerly winds 5 to 10 miles an hour. Slight chance of rain showers Saturday. High temperatures reach up to 67. Sunshine mixed with clouds at times. Lows dip down to about 37 Saturday night. Mainly clear skies. I'm meteorologist Derek Hite on 104.7 KVIK. Right now, it's 61 degrees.
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0: News. I'm Deborah Valentine. A three-day ceasefire announced between Russia and Ukraine. President Trump commenting on it before boarding Marine One, hoping the ceasefire is extended.
1: It's the worst thing since World War II in terms of life. 25,000 young soldiers every month. It's crazy. So it could very well be.
0: The ceasefire is scheduled Saturday through Monday. The president says the deal includes a swap of 1,000 prisoners on both sides. The Virginia Supreme Court ruling against Democrats' attempts at redistricting in the state. More from Fox's Shannon

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5: Lows dip down to about 44 overnight under mainly clear skies. Westerly winds 5 to 10 miles an hour. Slight chance of rain showers Saturday. High temperatures reach up to 67. Sunshine mixed with clouds at times. Lows dip down to about 37 Saturday night. Mainly clear skies. I'm meteorologist Derek Height on 104.7 KVIK. Right now, it's 61 degrees.

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3: Lows dip down to about 44 overnight under mainly clear skies. Westerly winds 5 to 10 miles an hour. Slight chance of rain showers Saturday. High temperatures reach up to 67. Sunshine mixed with clouds at times. Lows dip down to about 37 Saturday night. Mainly clear skies. I'm meteorologist Derek Hite on 104.7 KVIK. Right now, it's 61 degrees.

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4: Lows dip down to about 44 overnight under mainly clear skies. Westerly winds 5 to 10 miles an hour. Slight chance of rain showers Saturday. High temperatures reach up to 67. Sunshine mixed with clouds at times. Lows dip down to about 37 Saturday night. Mainly clear skies. I'm meteorologist Derek Hite on 104.7 KVIK. Right now, it's 61 degrees.

mighty long time, but I'm here to tell you, there's something else. The afterworld. A world of never-ending happiness. You can always see the sun. Day or night.

0: economically, but not for other presidents. But we've done very well with China. We're going to have a meeting with President Xi. It's going to be, I think, quite amazing. He's been a friend of mine. I've gotten along with him very well over the years.
1: China has allied with Iran. The president said he wants to speak with President Xi about that relationship. 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
7: Lows dip down to about 44 overnight under mainly clear skies. Westerly winds 5 to 10 miles an hour. Slight chance of rain showers Saturday. High temperatures reach up to 67. Sunshine mixed with clouds at times. Lows dip down to about 37 Saturday night. Mainly clear skies. I'm meteorologist Derek Height on 104.7 KVIK. Right now, it's 61 degrees.

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2: Lows dip down to about 44 overnight under mainly clear skies. Westerly winds 5 to 10 miles an hour. Slight chance of rain showers Saturday. High temperatures reach up to 67. Sunshine mixed with clouds at times. Lows dip down to about 37 Saturday night. Mainly clear skies. I'm meteorologist Derek Hite on 104.7 KVIK. Right now, it's 59 degrees.

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4: Lows dip down to about 44 overnight under mainly clear skies, westerly winds around 5 miles an hour. Saturday, highs level off around 67. Lows level off around 37 Saturday night, mainly clear skies. Dry with temps below average Sunday and Monday and highs from the low 60s to the mid 60s. I'm meteorologist Derek Kite on 104.7 KBIK. Right now, 59.

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2: Fox News, I'm Deborah Valentine. A 3-day ceasefire announced between Russia and Ukraine.
3: In a social media post, President Trump says the ceasefire will include a suspension of all kinetic activity and a prisoner swap of 1,000 prisoners from each country.
2: Fox's Jared Halpern reporting. The U.S. Labor Department reported an unexpected 115,000 jobs added to the U.S. economy for April. Kevin Habit, director of the White House National Economic Council, on Fox's America's Newsroom, reacts to the new numbers.
4: The fact is that people still don't have faith that the golden age is upon us, that Trump policies are working, but it keeps showing up in the data. And it's really astonishing, what record-setting numbers we're starting to see.
2: The newest jobs report prompting new records on Wall Street on Friday for the S&P 500 and the tech-heavy NASDAQ, both reaching historic highs. 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
2: Lows dip down to about 44 overnight under mainly clear skies, westerly winds around 5 miles an hour. Saturday, highs level off around 67. Lows level off around 37 Saturday night, mainly clear skies. Dry with temps below average Sunday and Monday, and highs from the low 60s to the mid 60s. I'm meteorologist Derek Hite on 104.7 KVIK. Right now, it's 57 degrees.

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4: Lows level off around 45 overnight. Under clear skies, westerly winds around 5 miles an hour. Partly cloudy skies Saturday. Slight chance for showers, high of 66. Saturday night, lows around 38. Mainly sunny Sunday with highs around 61. 64 Monday. I'm meteorologist Eric Height on 104.7 KVIK. Currently 55.

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1: Fox News, I'm Chris DeMeo. President Trump is hoping a three-day ceasefire between Russia and Ukraine can be extended.
2: I'd like to see it stop. Russia-Ukraine, it's the worst thing since World War II in terms of life. 25,000 young soldiers every month. It's crazy. So it could very well be.
1: The temporary ceasefire includes a swap of 1,000 prisoners on both sides. A Utah judge delaying the preliminary hearing for Tyler Robinson, the suspect accused of killing activist Charlie Kirk at Utah Valley University last fall.
3: Originally set for May 18th, will now take place July 6th through the 10th. During that hearing, the judge will determine if there's enough probable cause to hold Robinson over for trial.
1: Fox's Claudia Cowan. Stocks rise to record levels after a solid April jobs report. 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
2: Lows level off around 45 overnight under clear skies. Westerly winds around 5 miles an hour. Partly cloudy skies Saturday. Slight chance for showers. High of 66. Saturday night, lows around 38. Mainly sunny Sunday with highs around 61. 64 Monday. I'm meteorologist Eric Height on 104.7 KVIK. Currently 55.

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6: Lows level off around 45 overnight under clear skies. Westerly winds around 5 miles an hour. Partly cloudy skies Saturday. Slight chance for showers. High of 66. Saturday night, lows around 38. Mainly sunny Sunday with highs around 61. 64 Monday. I'm meteorologist Eric Height on 104.7 KVIK. Currently 55.

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3: Fox News. I'm Deborah Valentine. A three-day ceasefire is underway between Russia and Ukraine. Fox's Jared Halpern says the pause was announced Friday following a meeting in Florida.
4: The ceasefire announcement comes a day after Special Envoy Steve Witkoff and Jared Kushner met with Ukraine's top negotiator in Miami.
3: The ceasefire ends Monday. It includes a 1,000-person prisoner swap between both warring countries. An Indianapolis police officer is hospitalized in stable condition after being shot while responding to a shooting on the city's north side Friday night. Indianapolis Police Public Information Officer Drew Brown.
5: What I can tell you is that there is no ongoing threat to the public that we are aware of, and there is no person outstanding at this time that we are aware of.
3: The suspect was shot by police and is reported in critical condition. The officer is reported to be stable. 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
4: Lows level off around 45 overnight. Under clear skies, westerly winds around 5 miles an hour. Partly cloudy skies Saturday. Slight chance for showers, high of 66. Saturday night, lows around 38. Mainly sunny Sunday with highs around 61. 64 Monday. I'm meteorologist Eric Height on 104.7 KVIK. Right now, 52.

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9: Lows level off around 45 overnight under clear skies. Westerly winds around 5 miles an hour. Partly cloudy skies Saturday. Slight chance for showers, high of 66. Saturday night, lows around 38. Mainly sunny Sunday with highs around 61. 64 Monday. I'm meteorologist Eric Height on 104.7 KVIK. Currently 50.

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1: This is the Fox News Alert. I'm Chris DeMayo. A pedestrian struck on the runway by a Frontier Airlines plane at Denver International Airport. There's no word on their condition. President Trump says the country is doing very well and praises the April jobs report, which was better than expected.
2: We just have new stock market records. Everybody's 401k is hitting a record. The numbers are absolutely incredible. The job numbers, we have more people working today than we ever had working in this country.
1: 115,000 jobs were created in April. A bipartisan bill introduced that would stop the sale of Chinese cars in the U.S.
3: These are basically predators that are coming into the market to destroy the Western auto world. This is much like a Trojan horse coming into the U.S. market that would surveil us, send data and information to the Communist Party.
1: Senator Bernie Moreno on Fox's special report. 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
8: Slight chance for showers today. Otherwise, a blend of clouds and sun. High of 66. Northwesterly winds, 8 to 15 miles an hour. Tonight, lows dip down to about 38. Mainly sunny tomorrow. Highs around 61. Bright sunshine expected Monday, with highs in the mid-60s. Slight chance of rain showers Tuesday. I'm meteorologist Derek Kite on 104.7 KVIK. Right now, it's 50 degrees.

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6: Slight chance for showers today. Otherwise, a blend of clouds and sun. High of 66. Northwesterly winds, 8 to 15 miles an hour. Tonight, lows dip down to about 38. Mainly sunny tomorrow. Highs around 61. Bright sunshine expected Monday, with highs in the mid-60s. Slight chance of rain showers Tuesday. I'm meteorologist Derek Kite on 104.7 KVIK. Currently 48.

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2: This is a Fox News alert. I'm Deborah Valentine. A person on the tarmac at Denver International Airport was reportedly struck by a departing Frontier Airlines flight. Smoke reported in the cabin and the pilots aborted takeoff. Passengers were evacuated. There's no word on the condition of the person hit. A three-day ceasefire underway between Russia and Ukraine. President Trump commenting on it before boarding Marine One, hoping the ceasefire is extended.
3: It's the worst thing since World War II in terms of life. 25,000 young soldiers every month. It's crazy. So it could very well be.
2: The ceasefire is scheduled through Monday. The president says the deal includes a swap of 1,000 prisoners on both sides. The Labor Department reporting 115,000 jobs added last month. 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
9: We are back for another romp through the 1970s. 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We'll lead it off with the Doobie Brothers.

Donna Summer going for some hot stuff out of the 1970s. MG Kelly here, keeping the hits rolling on back to the 70s. Requests and dedications already piling up on me. All right, let's go. Lubbock, Texas. Philip and Tracy are listening down there. They want to hear some Al Wilson and a song called Show and Tell. They said they're gonna actually practice that method later on today. I don't want to know any more details about that. Let's just

0: Show and Tell. Al Wilson on Back to the 70s here with MG Kelly. Just around the corner, it's Linda Ronstadt, Elton John, and we're going to do some KC and the Sunshine Band. Are you ready to get down tonight?
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11: Slight chance for showers today. Otherwise, a blend of clouds and sun. High of 66. Northwesterly winds 8 to 15 miles an hour. Tonight, lows dip down to about 38. Mainly sunny tomorrow. Highs around 61. Bright sunshine expected Monday, with highs in the mid-60s, slight chance of rain showers Tuesday. I'm meteorologist Derek Kite on 104.7 KVIK. Right now, 50.
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0: I'm MG Kelly. Let's do some Linda Ronstadt right here. Heat Wave from 1975.

Well, actually, it has been a long, long time. 1972 for Elton John and Rocket Man on Back to the 70s. Here we go. Time to disco it up one time. KC and the Sunshine Band, as requested by Austin, Texas. Not the entire city, but Ron is living there. He listens to Back to the 70s every single week. What he wants to

0: KC and a Sunshine Band get down tonight on Back to the 70s. Coming up, we got some ABBA for you, Earth, Wind, and Fire, Johnny Nash, and a lot more. Keep it right here with MG Kelly. Back to
1: the 70s. I'm U.S. Transportation Secretary Sean Duffy. 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

Late 70s for Earth, Wind & Fire on that one, After the Love is Gone. All right, we got a Johnny Nash song here, recorded in 1973. Of course, a remake from Bob Marley and the Wailers. It's called Stir It Up, and it's going out to Wendy in Charlotte, North Carolina. Stir

0: Johnny Nash and steer it up on Back to the 70s. We're going to continue to do that as we hit you with the Eagles, Andy Kim, and the Brotherhood of Man on the way on B70s. More united we stand. Back to
1: the 70s. I'm U.S. Transportation Secretary Sean Duffy.
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14: Slight chance for showers today. Otherwise, a blend of clouds and sun. High of 66. Northwesterly winds 8 to 15 miles an hour. Tonight, lows dip down to about 38. Mainly sunny tomorrow, highs around 61. Bright sunshine expected Monday, with highs in the mid-60s, slight chance of rain showers Tuesday. I'm meteorologist Derek Kite on 104.7 KVIK. Right now, 48.
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18: Back to

Rock Me Gently, Andy Kim on Back to the 70s. I'm MG Kelly, getting more requests and dedications on the radio here for you. Yeah, Duluth, Minnesota's got us cranked up nice and loud. They want to hear the Brotherhood of Man, because they say, united we stand. There's

0: United we stand, divided we fall. Message in the music right there from Brotherhood of Man on Back to the 70s. I'm MG Kelly. Coming up, it's ELO. That's some John Lennon and Paul McCartney. Gonna back them up together on B70s coming up.
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8: Fox News, I'm Paul Stevens. A pedestrian hit by a Frontier Airlines jet as it was taking off from Denver International Airport late Friday night. No word on that pedestrian's condition. President Trump, meantime, praising the April jobs report better than expected.
9: We just have new stock market records. Everybody's 401k is hitting a record. The numbers are absolutely incredible. The job numbers, we have more people working today than we ever had working in this country.
8: 115,000 jobs created in April. A bipartisan bill introduced that would stop the sale of Chinese cars in the U.S.
10: These are basically predators that are coming into the market to destroy the Western auto world. This is much like a Trojan horse coming into the U.S. market that would surveil us, send data and information to the Communist Party.
8: Ohio Republican Senator Bernie Moreno on Fox. 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
11: 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And Sunday, the J.R. 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
0: MG Kelly at the helm of the only all-request 70s show in the USA. Heard from Doris in Shelby, Montana. She wants some ELO. I say let's get it on. My goodness, I don't want to bring her down.

John Lennon, 1974, for whatever gets you through the night. Let's back up John with Paul right now as we open the door and let him in one time. Now, that's what we do on this program. My email address is always open to you. It's requestasong at usa.com. That's requestasong at usa.com. You got to kind of spell the whole thing out, you know. Some people are just putting usa.com and hoping that it gets to me. It doesn't quite work that way. Paul McCartney and Wings on B70s.

0: wings. Open the door. Let them in. It's MG Kelly here with you. And coming up, the Brothers Johnson. Yeah, Strawberry Letter number 23. Remember that song? We'll play it for you. Got the Atlanta Rhythm Section and also the Rolling Stones coming up. Back to the
1: 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I'm U.S. Transportation Secretary Sean Duffy.
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17: Slight chance for showers today. Otherwise, a blend of clouds and sun. High of 66. Northwesterly winds, 8 to 15 miles an hour. Tonight, lows dip down to about 38. Mainly sunny tomorrow, highs around 61. Bright sunshine expected Monday, with highs in the mid-60s, slight chance of rain showers Tuesday. I'm meteorologist Derek Kite on 104.7 KVIK. Right now, 48.
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0: MG Kelly, would you? Want to tell you, I have not heard this song in years myself. I want to thank Molly in Shelby, Montana, listening on 107.6 for requesting this one. The Brothers Johnson, Strawberry Letter number 23.

Atlanta Rhythm Section, and so into you. I'm into you, too. We're connected up here. Yeah, I'm feeling the vibe. It's Herb and Maddie listening in Tyler, Texas, and they said they are such big Rolling Stones fans. Got to have some Angie right now, 1973. Don't play this for them. Crank it up a little bit on beat.

Gotta love this last note right here. There it is. Three Dog Night. Mama told me not to come. I'm going to play a song by one of my favorite ladies out of the 1970s. I have the privilege of being the first to play this in Los Angeles. It's called Don't It Make Your Brown Eyes Blue. Crystal Gayle.

0: back to the 70s, getting your requests and dedications on. I'm MG Kelly, coming back with more in a second here. We're going to do a little hitchhiking through the 1970s coming up.
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14: Slight chance for showers today. Otherwise, a blend of clouds and sun. High of 66. Northwesterly winds 8 to 15 miles an hour. Tonight, lows dip down to about 38. Mainly sunny tomorrow. Highs around 61. Bright sunshine expected Monday, with highs in the mid-60s, slight chance of rain showers Tuesday. I'm meteorologist Derek Kite on 104.7 KVIK. Right now, it's 50 degrees.
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Cool and the Gang, Jungle Boogie. All right, the hits keep coming at you here from MG Kelly and back to the 70s. We got Jess, Molly, and Frank listening in Dallas, Texas, and they love Cat Stevens.

0: shadow. Cat Stevens, Moon Shadow on Back to the 70s. Coming up in our next hour, got some great music. Thank you so much for all your email requests and dedications. We'll do our best to get them on for you. 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
10: 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Memorial Mass for Michael Visa, age 99, of Decorah, will be held at 11 on Monday morning at the Calmer Lutheran Church. Visitation begins at 9:30 on Monday morning. Helms Funeral Home handling arrangements for Michael Visa. Burial and committal service for Alverda Booty Erie, age 89, of Decorah, will be held at 10 on Tuesday morning at the St. Benedict Catholic Cemetery in Decorah. 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
11: Good morning and welcome to Newsmakers, a presentation of LA Communications. I'm Darren Swenson. Our guest this morning is Clayton Burke from the Iowa DOT, providing an update on the Lansing Bridge project.
12: Clayton, give us a general update on what's going on right now.
13: So this week, the contractor has been out there getting all kinds of work done. They're working 10-hour days, 7 days a week, getting this bridge built as fast as they can. So if you've been in Lansing and looked at the progress recently, you can see that they're working on the steel truss on the Wisconsin side, and they've been putting that together out over the navigation channel of the Mississippi River. And they're going to build six bays, what we call bays, and that's just between the vertical members, there's boxes. So right now they have four of those boxes complete, and they're building six of those before they lift the center section up into place. So they're making really good progress there. We're also working on the roadway. on Iowa 9, Iowa 26, also known as North 2nd Street in Lansing. That's down to a single lane with traffic signals on both sides. And the contractor's working on building the retaining wall for the new bridge. So they've made some really good progress there. They're on the last section on the south side of the project. And then they'll be finished with that retaining wall. And they'll start rebuilding the roadway one lane at a time. And they anticipate to have that roadway done by the end of the year. And then with the bridge, the big kind of star of the show is going to be that center section. So the contractor just started working on that center section on barges over by the marina. And they're going to build four bays for those boxes on the barges and then float that underneath the new bridge that they've built so far and use these massive jacks that we call strand jacks and lift it up into place. And then they'll bolt it all together and we'll have a continuous truss. So,
12: and when you talk about that process of building the center portion of the bridge at on a barge by the marina away from the center portion itself for now, and then moving it into place like that, is that pretty standard practice for a bridge project like this?
13: Yes, it does happen for truss bridges. So that is, you can find some videos of other major bridges where they've performed a similar style of construction, but you don't build a bridge of this caliber every day. So it'll be something to see.
12: And how do you make sure everything

0: more than a single load at 9:15, and so the last people in line had to actually take the detour around because they were picking up the last 12 cars. So if you do get in line late at night around 9:15 or 9 o'clock and you see more than 12 cars, just be aware that you may have to take the detour.
1: All right, good to keep in mind. And those hours are 7 days a week.
0: 7 days a week, yep.
1: All right.
0: You always be mindful of the wind. If you see some gusts over 20, 25 miles an hour, there's always, it's kind of the risky area where they might shut down, especially when the river's higher, because when you combine the flow of the river with the wind, it just makes it harder and harder to land safely. So watch the weather, watch the wind in particular, and otherwise we haven't really had to shut down too much.
1: I know in one of our conversations, you talked about the navigational channel of the Mississippi River. Your organization, the Coast Guard, other organizations all had to kind of work together to say, hey, we're building the bridge this day. Other people saying, hey, we need those barges to come through. How has that balancing act worked to this point?
0: Yeah, it's been a big piece of coordination that we worked with primarily between the contractor and the Coast Guard. So we have multiple weekly meetings with the Coast Guard and we share what work is going on in the channel. So we talk to them, we tell them we are building this piece of the new bridge on the Wisconsin side. We need to have barges out this far into the navigation channel, which provides a width of, let's say, 400 feet that's available for the commercial vessels to get through. And then the Coast Guard will take that and broadcast that to mariners in the area that are coming through. The mariners can take that information and decide whether they want to wait until about 5:30 when the contractor moves out of the area, or if they want to try to go through. And if they want to go through, we also have what we call a helper boat on site. And that helper boat is a tugboat that can attach to the barges and help push it back and forth to make sure that it goes through without hitting anything.
1: I think you're explaining the reason now why we do jigsaw puzzles as kids or adults for that matter, right?
0: Yep. That's good practice.
1: Anyway, anything else for the public needs to know right now about the bridge project?
0: I would just say we really appreciate the support, and we appreciate that everybody's being safe and watching from a distance. I did want to share that, as I mentioned, we're going to see those challenges, particularly on the Iowa side with the car ferry. And we are asking that if the traffic lines up waiting for the ferry beyond those concrete barriers, that people don't park there and wait for the ferry, because that will block in the marina users or prevent them from parking in their spot that they have a parking permit for. So if you do see that the marina parking is full, we would recommend that you either just, you go find something else to do for 10, 15 minutes and come back and see if there's a spot that's reopened after the ferry picks up a group of cars, or that you, in that case, you may have to take the detour if it's too busy this summer.
1: This has been Newsmakers, a presentation of LA Communications.
2: I'm Jack Callahan. A person struck on the tarmac at Denver's International Airport by a departing Frontier Airlines flight. The plane's crew reported smoke in the cabin and they aborted the takeoff. The passengers were evacuated safely. No word on the fate of the person struck on the runway. A three-day ceasefire is underway between Russia and Ukraine. President Trump, before boarding Marine One at the White House yesterday, said he hopes the ceasefire is extended.
3: It's the worst thing since World War II in terms of life. 25,000 young soldiers every month. It's crazy. So it could very well be.
2: The president says the deal includes a swap of 1,000 prisoners from each side. The ceasefire is scheduled to run through Monday. An unexpected 115,000 jobs added to U.S. payrolls in April, according to the Labor Department. Wall Street reacting with new records. 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
8: Slight chance for showers today, otherwise partly cloudy skies. Highs around 66. Northwesterly winds 8 to 15 miles an hour. Lows level off around 38 tonight. Daytime highs approaching 61. Tomorrow, mainly sunny skies. Mid-60s Monday, much warmer Tuesday, with highs in the upper 70s and scattered showers. I'm meteorologist Derek Kite on 104.7 KVIK. 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
10: Well, I can see you're back for more hits and dedications here on Back to the 70s. It's MG Kelly with you. Just got an email request from Anchorage, Alaska. Yeah, it's an amazing view they have up there, I'm telling you. Yeah, Tony says she can see my studio all the way from her home. I don't know what the deal is. Elevation, I guess.

Bob Seger from 1977 working on his Night Moves. MG Kelly, would you give me some of that Snively Whiplash music if you would? Go ahead. Yeah. Tony in Cedar Falls says she wants the OJs. Let's do them.

0: OJs and Backstabbers on Back to the 70s. MG Kelly with you coming up. It's Ace, Elton John, and Billy Joel.
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6: 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I'm Darren Swenson. The Luther College baseball team stayed alive for the 2026 American Rivers Conference baseball tournament in Cedar Rapids on Friday. The Norris won twice, defeating Loras 6-2 and then knocking off Simpson 10-2. Luther will play Cole this morning at 11 a.m. If they win that game, they would play Wartburg at 2 p.m. in the championship game. They would have to beat Wartburg twice to move on and win the tournament. You can watch all the American Rivers Conference baseball tournament online at RuralRiversNetwork.com. ARC softball tournament from Friday in the tournament quarterfinals. It was Cole defeating Luther 8-4. The Luther College men's tennis season came to a close on Friday in the second round of the NCAA tournament. The Norse lose to the University of Chicago, the top-ranked team in the country, 4-0. In the first round of the NCAA women's tennis tournament, Luther defeated the Illinois Institute of Technology 4-0 in the first round, which was played at Gustavus Adolphus College in St. Peter. The Norse will move on and take on the number 2 team in the country, the University of Chicago, this morning at 10 a.m. High school results from Friday in a quadrangular in boys golf. Southwind shoots a 152, MFL Marmac a 156, Crestwood a 166, and New Hampton a 167. In girls golf, Caledonia defeated La Crescent Hoka. The Warriors shot a 181. Crescent Hoka at 210. Maggie Herman for Caledonia was the medalist with a 44. Boys soccer, Postville over Independence 10-0. MFL Marmac defeated New Hampton 2-0. And North Fayette Valley over Waterloo Columbus 4-2. High school baseball from Friday. Mabel Canton defeated Medford 13-11. Caledonia over Fillmore Central Lanesboro 6-2. Softball, it was Mabel Canton over GMLOK 16-3. And Caledonia defeated Fillmore Central Lanesboro 25-0. That's a look at sports for a Saturday morning, brought to you by Bowden Steiner Implement. I'm Darren Swenson.
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10: Slight chance for showers today, otherwise partly cloudy skies. Highs around 66. Northwesterly winds 8 to 15 miles an hour. Lows level off around 38 tonight. Daytime highs approaching 61. Tomorrow, mainly sunny skies. Mid-60s Monday, much warmer Tuesday, with highs in the upper 70s and scattered showers. I'm meteorologist Derek Kite on 104.7 KVIK. Currently 48.
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0: How long has this been going on, you ask? Long time. Happens every single week right here on this great radio station. The best hits out of the 1970s. Here's Ace for you.

Elton John, Don't Let the Sun Go Down on Me. This is Back to the 70s. I'm MG Kelly. We heard from Miami, Florida. Dwight and Anna are listening to the show up there again. And they say they never miss it. They want some My Life from Billy Joel.

0: Billy Joel on Back to the 70s. Just ahead here with MG Kelly, the Emotions are going to give you the best of their love. She's gone. Hall & Oates say. And we're going to bungle up your jungle, right? Or bungle in it, or whatever, around it, whatever you want with Jethro Tull. A lot of hits on the way on Back to the 70s. Stay tuned.
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12: Slight chance for showers today, otherwise partly cloudy skies. Highs around 66. Northwesterly winds 8 to 15 miles an hour. Lows level off around 38 tonight. Daytime highs approaching 61. Tomorrow, mainly sunny skies. Mid-60s Monday, much warmer Tuesday, with highs in the upper 70s and scattered showers. I'm meteorologist Derek Kite on 104.7 KVIK. Right now, it's 50 degrees.
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14: Blast from the past.

She's gone. That's it. 1976 for Hall & Oates on Back to the 70s. Excuse me. Jethro Tull right now. Bungle in the Jungle. Heard from Houston, Texas. Earl and Esther and Todd and Valerie are all gathered around the radio over there. They want to hear Tull. Let's give it to them. Walking.

0: Ian Anderson and Jethro Tull right there, Bungle in the Jungle on Back to the 70s. Coming up, we got some LTD. Every time you turn around, something happens. You'll find out in the song. Jerry Rafferty will take you right on down the line, and we're going to do some Dancing in the Moonlight, too. Stay tuned.
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12: Stevens, a plane departing Denver hits a pedestrian on the runway during takeoff late Friday. No word on that pedestrian's condition. The U.S. economy adding 115,000 jobs last month in a stronger than expected report.
13: These are 2 months in a row of absolutely blockbuster numbers. And to put them in perspective, Bill, not that I'm counting, they have 65 economists that were polled at Bloomberg on what the number should be. 62 came in way below. 62 out of 65.
12: White House National Economic Council Director Kevin Hassett on Fox. The White House releasing files and audio about unidentified aerial phenomenon, also known as UFOs.
14: Roger, and understand they were about 3 to 4 miles away.
15: I have the booster on my side as a brilliant body of the sun, but just a black background and the biggest particles are on it.
12: Audio from a 1965 Gemini 7 mission. 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
0: The only all-request 70s show in the USA is blowing on through, baby. Woo, yeah. It's rock and roll right now. We got Rod Stewart and Faces. Stay with me on B70s.

Seals and Crofts and a summer breeze on Back to the 70s as the hits continue, and so do the email requests and dedications on this one. Oh yeah, we got a long shot dedication going out from Allison in San Francisco. Says she desperately misses Dave in Augusta, Georgia. Wants to send a song out to him, hopes he's listening. Spinner.

0: One-of-a-kind love affair on Back to the 70s with MG Kelly. Coming up, Steve Miller Band, Blues Image, and the Andrea True Connection. She'll give you more, more, more. Hang on.
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14: 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And Sunday, the J.R. 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
17: Slight chance for showers today, otherwise partly cloudy skies. Highs around 66. Northwesterly winds 8 to 15 miles an hour. Lows level off around 38 tonight. Daytime highs approaching 61. Tomorrow, mainly sunny skies. Mid-60s Monday, much warmer Tuesday, with highs in the upper 70s and scattered showers. I'm meteorologist Derek Kite on 104.7 KVIK. Currently, it's 52 degrees.

Blues Image, Ride Captain Ride on Back to the 70s. Here comes the Andrea True connection right here. Remember this song called More, More, More? A request from Scott in Tucson wants to send it out to Brenda. And the song pretty much says what he's feeling. He wants more, more, more.

0: Andrea Drew Connection. More. Of course, we have more for you. The Average White Band's coming around. We got some Leo Sayer, Paul Simon, too, right here with MG Kelly on B70s.
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12: See, this is what we do every week. We just kind of pick up all the pieces of the 1970s and put it back in your head. Yeah. Average.

Leo Sayer on Back to the 70s. You make me feel like dancing. You make me feel like playing the best hits out of the 70s. You don't even have to whip me for that one. Ouch. Thank you very much. Didn't know you carried a whip to the program. Let's continue on here as we have a request. Came at it, request a song at USA.com from Diane. She's very disgusted with her boyfriend. I won't even give his name, although she did in the email. Yeah, he left her. Yeah. Let me tell you, Diane, guys can be jerks. Be the first to admit that, you know. 50 ways to leave your lover. And he left you 51 on the coffee table, huh? Oh, boy.

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1: Paul Simon, 50 Ways to Leave Your Lover. Let's not count them, shall we? Coming up here with MG Kelly, got some Queen for you. Earth, Wind, and Fire, and Billy Swan. Hang on.
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22: Slight chance for showers today, otherwise partly cloudy skies. Highs around 66. Northwesterly winds 8 to 15 miles an hour. Lows level off around 38 tonight. Daytime highs approaching 61. Tomorrow, mainly sunny skies. Mid-60s Monday, much warmer Tuesday, with highs in the upper 70s and scattered showers. I'm meteorologist Derek Kite on 104.7 KVIK. Currently, it's 54 degrees.
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1: 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Let's do some Queen. You're my best friend.

Earth, Wind, and Fire and Boogie Wonderland on Back to the 70s. I'm MG Kelly, and let's keep them rolling now. Yeah. Christopher and Darlene, Springfield, Missouri, need some Billy Swan. I can help with that.

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0: And it says the deal includes a swap of 1,000 prisoners from each side. At Russia's annual military parade today in Red Square, President Vladimir Putin predicted an eventual Russian victory. 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
5: 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And Sunday, the J.R. 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
6: Daytime highs approaching 66 today under mainly sunny skies with a slight chance of rain showers. Northwest winds 8 to 15 miles an hour. Tonight, 38. Daytime highs approaching 61. Tomorrow, mainly sunny skies. Bright sunshine expected Monday with highs around 64. 77, slight chance for showers Tuesday. I'm meteorologist Derek Kite on 104.7 KVIK. Right now, 57.

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1: This is Nell, and I have joining me in the studio Tyler Wright with Right Way Computers. It's Who's Right Way, and today we are talking all about artificial intelligence, AI. Let's launch into that.
2: I haven't had a chance to read this yet, but Microsoft, I saw a posting of an article claiming that Microsoft did a research on it and found that AI is, it is removing or reducing critical thinking skills.
1: Yeah, for sure. I can absolutely believe that. Those are the skills you have to sharpen sans computer and laptop and
2: these devices are tools.
1: Phone.
2: And the tool's only as good as the person utilizing the tool.
1: And the ones doing all the naughty stuff that I feel like this kind of comes back to the bad actors always, but those guys are using their critical thinking skills, not for the good, but also you have to have some brains behind that stuff to do the nefarious things that these people are doing.
2: Some of the coolest part of this technology is also some of the most dangerous. The vocal aspect of it, the sound aspect of it, how it can listen to a recording and get audio out of that, but also flip side, it can actually make audio sound just like somebody else because it makes it extremely easy to fabricate what somebody said.
1: Right.
2: Be very careful with that.
1: And then this is where you get the grandparent phone calls where you have a grandchild calling, sobbing from jail or wherever in the world they're. Yeah. And it sounds like them.
2: Yeah. And they're getting good at it. I've heard other people smarter than me out there saying set up something like a code word or a safe word or something that your family knows that you can use to validate that it's an actual.
1: This actually is actually
2: you.
1: Me.
2: Yeah.
1: Yeah.
2: When you get a phone call from the IRS, the IRS doesn't call you. It heavily employs a what I have observed in my personal experience, it employs a psychological lever on people. One of my passions is martial arts. I've been involved in helping teach women's self-defense classes. I noticed a parallel once that in those description of people having been through those horrible experiences, they're basically put in a position where they psychologically couldn't do higher functioning thinking. They couldn't think really well through the process. And when these phone calls come in, and especially somebody who you're not expecting, you're going about your usual day, nothing's new going on or whatever, and suddenly, bam, you're told something that's scary. You know, all your life savings are gone. I have you, you know, whatever. And they'll play on this psychology to get you not thinking clearly. I've seen some very intelligent people fall very hard for these scams because they employ the psychological lever that gets you to stop thinking.
1: This is how your brain works. It goes into that overdrive and
2: it's psychology 101.
1: It is, and it's terrifyingly accurate and effective. Using your common sense, but also being careful of the people around you and stuff too. Watching out for those that you know that maybe more susceptible to this stuff, or even like you say, it doesn't necessarily have to be a susceptible human to fall for something that sounds that way.
2: You have to catch it at the right time.
1: Yep, exactly. If you're having trouble with this kind of stuff, having a trusted source of who do I call to help me figure this stuff out.
2: I strongly recommend having a resource, whether it be a family member or somebody you can go to. I like to recommend checking with somebody you trust first who knows your stuff really well.
1: Yep.
2: And then if you are still having struggles or they're a little beyond help, come find someone like us, for example.
1: Sure.
2: Or whoever else your local IT person is.
1: Right.
2: Yeah, if someone wants to stop and visit with us, we're at 117 East Water Street, or you can call us at 563-382-4726. Give us a ring and we can set an appointment if you like or whatever you need there.

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4: Chance of rain showers today, otherwise mainly sunny. High of 66, northwesterly winds 10 to 15 miles an hour. Tonight, lows level off around 38. High of 62 tomorrow, mainly sunny skies. Daytime highs approaching 64 Monday, under sunny skies. 77 Tuesday, slight chance for showers. I'm meteorologist Derek Height on 104.7 KVIK. Currently, it's 59 degrees.
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6: Stephen, 17 Americans on board a cruise ship hit by a hantavirus outbreak will be quarantined in Nebraska.
7: My message to the American people is, please don't worry. 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This is not one of those things like COVID where there's 15 different alarm bells. The CDC team that is tracking this is absolutely amazing. 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They've been doing an incredible job.
6: National Institutes of Health Director Dr. Jay Bhattacharya on Fox and Friends Weekend. A plane departing Denver International Airport hits and kills a pedestrian on the runway during takeoff on Friday.
8: In audio from air traffic control, a pilot can be heard reporting the incident and alerting about an engine fire. Frontier says there was smoke in the cabin, but airport officials say the Denver Fire Department quickly put that fire out.
6: Fox's Madeline Rivera. 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
5: Chance of rain showers today, otherwise mainly sunny. High of 66, northwesterly winds 10 to 15 miles an hour. Tonight, lows level off around 38. High of 62 tomorrow, mainly sunny skies. Daytime highs approaching 64 Monday, under sunny skies. 77 Tuesday, slight chance for showers. I'm meteorologist Derek Height on 104.7 KVIK. Currently 61.

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7: Lots of sunshine this afternoon with daytime highs approaching 66. Northwest winds 10 to 15 miles an hour. Lows around 38. Tonight, clear skies. Mainly sunny tomorrow, high of 62. Daytime highs approaching 64. Monday, under sunny skies. 77 Tuesday, slight chance for showers. I'm meteorologist Eric Hite on 104.7 KVIK. Right now, it's 61 degrees.
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8: Here's Jack Callahan. A three-day ceasefire between Russia and Ukraine continues. President Trump hoping it is extended.
9: It's the worst thing since World War II in terms of life. 25,000 young soldiers every month. It's crazy. So it could very well be.
8: The ceasefire is scheduled to run through Monday. The president says the deal also includes a swap of 1,000 prisoners from each side. At Russia's annual military parade in Red Square today, President Putin predicted eventual victory. A deadly incident at Denver International Airport. A woman on the runway was struck by a departing Frontier Airlines flight late last night and partially sucked into the jet's engine. That started an engine fire. The plane's crew aborted the takeoff. Passengers were evacuated, some of them suffering minor injuries. Not clear yet why that woman hopped the airport fence and was crossing the runway. 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
5: Lots of sunshine this afternoon, with daytime highs approaching 66. Northwest winds 10 to 15 miles an hour. Lows around 38. Tonight, clear skies. Mainly sunny. Tomorrow, high of 62. Daytime highs approaching 64. Monday, under sunny skies. 77 Tuesday. Slight chance for showers. I'm meteorologist Eric Height on 104.7 KVIK. Currently, it's 63 degrees.

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4: Lots of sunshine this afternoon with daytime highs approaching 66. Northwest winds 10 to 15 miles an hour. Lows around 38. Tonight, clear skies. Mainly sunny tomorrow, high of 62. Daytime highs approaching 64. Monday, under sunny skies. 77 Tuesday, slight chance for showers. I'm meteorologist Eric Hite on 104.7 KVIK. Currently, it's 63 degrees.

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1: Stevens, 17 Americans on board a cruise ship hit by a hantavirus outbreak will now be quarantined in Nebraska. Now, as far as contracting the disease,
2: you have to be in close contact with someone who has a lot of symptoms. There have been 8 people that have been infected. All of them, the first 2 got it from, for all things bird watching, probably breathed mouse droppings in Argentina.
1: National Institutes of Health Director Dr. Jay Bhattacharya on Fox. A plane leaving Denver International Airport hit and killed a pedestrian on the runway during takeoff late Friday.
3: From Denver airport officials, they say that pedestrian jumped into the perimeter fence and was hit just 2 minutes later while crossing the runway. She has not been identified, is not believed to be an employee of the airport, and the airport has since examined the fence line and found it to be intact.
1: Fox's Madeline Rivera, America's listening to Fox News.
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8: Highs around 66 this afternoon under mainly sunny skies. Winds out of the northwest, 10 to 15 miles an hour. Lows dip down to about 37 tonight. Clear skies. Mainly clear tomorrow. Highs level off around 62. Clear skies Monday with a high of 64. 77, slight chance of rain showers Tuesday. I'm meteorologist Derek Hite on 104.7 KVIK. Right now, it's 63 degrees.

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2: Decorah. Jack Callahan, a deadly incident at Denver International Airport. A woman was struck on the runway by a departing Frontier Airlines flight late last night. Fox's Madeline Rivera.
3: Denver airport officials say that pedestrian jumped the perimeter fence and was hit while crossing the runway. She has not been identified, is not believed to be an employee of the airport.
2: The woman was partially sucked into the jet's engine. That started an engine fire. The plane's crew aborted takeoff. Passengers were evacuated on the slides, some suffering minor injuries in the process. Three-day ceasefire between Russia and Ukraine continues. President Trump hopes it's extended.
4: It's the worst thing since World War II in terms of life. 25,000 young soldiers every month. It's crazy. So it could very well be.
2: The president says the deal includes a prisoner swap of 100 prisoners from both sides. America's listening to Fox News.
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7: Highs around 66 this afternoon under mainly sunny skies. Winds out of the northwest, 10 to 15 miles an hour. Lows dip down to about 37 tonight. Clear skies. Mainly clear tomorrow. Highs level off around 62. Clear skies Monday with a high of 64. 77. Slight chance of rain showers Tuesday. I'm meteorologist Derek Kite on 104.7 KVIK. Right now, it's 63 degrees.

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4: Highs around 66 this afternoon, under mainly sunny skies, winds out of the northwest, 10 to 15 miles an hour. Lows dip down to about 37 tonight, clear skies. Mainly clear tomorrow, highs level off around 62. Clear skies Monday with a high of 64. 77, slight chance of rain showers Tuesday. I'm meteorologist Derek Kite on 104.7 KVIK. Right now, it's 63 degrees.
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6: News. I'm Carmen Roberts. Passengers aboard a cruise ship hit by the hantavirus will evacuate soon off the coast of Spain as global health officials work to contain the outbreak. And Dr. Mark Siegel tells Fox News this won't be a pandemic.
7: This virus is extremely difficult to spread human to human, and it's only this strain that does it, but it's extremely difficult, maybe 1% of the time, with close contact, repeated contact.
6: More than 100 passengers remain on the ship, including 17 Americans. The U.S. is still waiting for a response from Iran on a peace proposal as fighting has flared around the Strait of Hormuz. GOP Congressman Rick Crawford tells Fox Iran needs to understand it does not own the strait.
8: The reality is that's an international waterway. It's an international choke point that they have chosen to try to impede.
6: America's listening to Fox News.
0: 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Yes, so close, so fast, so good. 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

0: 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And a transponder finish in the hobby stocks. Yes, so close, so fast, so good. 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
3: Highs around 66 this afternoon under mainly sunny skies. Winds out of the northwest, 10 to 15 miles an hour. Lows dip down to about 37 tonight. Clear skies. Mainly clear tomorrow. Highs level off around 62. Clear skies Monday with a high of 64. 77, slight chance of rain showers Tuesday. I'm meteorologist Derek Kite on 104.7 KVIK. Right now, it's 63 degrees.

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6: Lows level off around 37 tonight under clear skies. Northwest winds 5 to 10 miles an hour. Highs level off around 62. Tomorrow mainly sunny. Clear skies tomorrow night. Lows around 34. Mid-60s Monday, much warmer Tuesday, with highs in the upper 70s and showers. I'm meteorologist Eric Hike on 104.7 KVIK. Currently, it's 63 degrees.
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7: News. I'm Daria Albinger. A departing Frontier Airlines flight struck a woman on the tarmac late last night at Denver International Airport. This is audio from the cockpit.
8: Frontier 4345, we're stopping on the runway. We just hit somebody. We have an engine fire.
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7: The person struck, who authorities say had hopped a fence and was trespassing, was partially sucked into the jet's engine. A three-day ceasefire between Russia and Ukraine is underway. President Trump hopes that it will be extended.
10: It's the worst thing since World War II in terms of life. 25,000 young soldiers every month. It's crazy. So it could very well be.
7: The ceasefire is scheduled through Monday. The president says the deal includes a swap of 1,000 prisoners on both sides. 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
2: Lows level off around 37 tonight under clear skies. Northwest winds 5 to 10 miles an hour. Highs level off around 62. Tomorrow, mainly sunny. Clear skies tomorrow night, lows around 34. Mid-60s Monday, much warmer Tuesday, with highs in the upper 70s and showers. I'm meteorologist Derek Height on 104.7 KVIK. Right now, it's 64 degrees.

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5: Lows level off around 37 tonight under clear skies. Northwest winds 5 to 10 miles an hour. Highs level off around 62. Tomorrow, mainly sunny. Clear skies tomorrow night. Lows around 34. Mid-60s Monday. Much warmer Tuesday with highs in the upper 70s and showers. I'm meteorologist Derek Hike on 104.7 KVIK. Right now, it's 64 degrees.

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1: News. I'm Carmen Roberts. How could it happen? That's what many people are asking after a commercial jet hit and killed a pedestrian on the runway at Denver International Airport last night.
2: Airport officials say that 2 minutes after the person got over the airport perimeter fence, they made it out onto the runway and into the path of Frontier Flight 4345, which was taking off for Los Angeles.
1: Fox says Max Gordon, the plane aborted takeoff and passengers used slides to evacuate after smoke was detected in the cabin. No name released on the victim. The Dutch cruise ship hit by the hantavirus is preparing to dock in the Canary Islands tomorrow.
3: U.S. officials will be waiting there to evacuate the 17 Americans who are still on board. There are still more than 100 people on that ship, but thankfully none of the remaining Americans have shown symptoms.
1: Fox's C.B. Cotton. 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
5: Lows level off around 37 tonight. Under clear skies, northwest winds 5 to 10 miles an hour. Highs level off around 62. Tomorrow, mainly sunny. Clear skies tomorrow night. Lows around 34. Mid-60s Monday. Much warmer Tuesday, with highs in the upper 70s and showers. I'm meteorologist Eric Hike on 104.7 KVIK, currently 63.

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4: Lows level off around 37 tonight. Under clear skies, northwest winds 5 to 10 miles an hour. Highs level off around 62. Tomorrow, mainly sunny. Clear skies tomorrow night. Lows around 34. Mid-60s Monday. Much warmer Tuesday with highs in the upper 70s and showers. I'm meteorologist Eric Hite on 104.7 KVIK, currently 63.

0: And a very good Saturday night, everybody. We're live at the pits of the Winnipeg Raceway. It's race two of the 2026 season, everybody. And tonight's show brought to you by Olsgaard Auto Sales. Hey, I'm going to talk to a birthday guy because I had a request to talk to Ben Horsfall. He's from Cresco, second year of stock cars. And we'll get a little history about where he and how he began racing. Our live at the pit show is brought to you by Napa Auto Parts and Decora, D&K Tractor Restoration, Vikings Seat Bank and Trust, a position overhead doors, Hartung Repair, and Budweiser. And I think we should get Northeast Avenue Motors on here, too, yep. On the live on the pit show, right, Ben?
1: Yep.
0: That's where you hang out, of course, working all throughout the week.
1: My 40 hours.
0: That's where you put in your time so you can go racing. All right, you run the 7 in stock car second year. Give us a little history as to when you started and what you started, what class in.
1: I started out in the tuner class in 2018. I did that for 5 years, and now I got in win with Rodney Zubrod. He had a stock car sitting around, so he got together and got her going. So
0: I remember announcing Rodney a few years around the track. Does he help you out, come out and wrench a little bit?
1: Oh, yeah. Yep, he's right there with me the whole time. So
0: he gives you a lot of helpful hints, I'm sure.
1: He tries. Things have changed.
0: Well, that's old school, no doubt. A lot of things have changed. Whatever made you decide, or what was the reason as to why you wanted to jump up there from, no doubt, a sort of a starter class to a much bigger class?
1: I was just wanted to get into a bigger car. I was tired of competing with the same guys in the tuner class. It was fun, but I was ready to move up, and I'd rolled the other one how many different times, so I was ready to get out of it. And Zubrod said if I ever got rid of the tuner cars that he would you got me ride the stock car, so here we are.
0: And you get to go a little bit faster. Hey, it's your birthday, too, huh? How old are you going to be here today, right?
1: Yeah, I am 41 today.
0: 41, still acting like a teenager, no doubt about that. All right, you run the 7 car here at the Winnipeg Raceway. Any other tracks that you plan on running a few times here this year?
1: Cresco, I'll be running over there for their 4 nights that they have. Otherwise, it's just Decora for full-time this year.
0: Ben, you want to run down some of the sponsors? We can walk around the car if you want. I don't want to leave anybody off because I'll tell you what, they're pretty key to make it all happen and make it work.
1: Yeah, I got CarQuest of Cresco, 1925 Design Company, Rodney Zubrod, Zip and Zeds Detailing. 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
0: Hey, you knew you did that so well, I think you could maybe be an announcer down the road if you wish.
1: Oh, I don't know about that.
0: Well, I'll tell you what, it's all fun. That's what it's really all about. And you got a lot of pit crew help. Let's give them a little shout here, too.
1: Yeah, my wife uses down here. And then Bernie Olson runs a hobby stock. He comes out and helps me. And Rodney Zubrod, and then my sister, Jenny, comes down, too.
0: All right. Hey, Ben, best of luck to you tonight. I hope I could talk to you in Victory Lane on your birthday here tonight, all right? But take it easy. This is a tough class, as you know. Very, very competitive. But get a good start, it could happen.
1: Yeah, we'll see what happens. I'm just kind of hanging out in the back and having fun usually, but we'll never know what can happen.
0: All right, good luck to you here tonight.
1: Thank you.
0: Ben Horsfall runs the number 7, of course, stock car division here. Folks, come on out. Local driver from Cresco puts in his time working hard at the Northeast Iowa Motors. So I'm going to work on them with Ben's help. We're going to get them on the Life in the Pit show. They should be on here, I think. So anybody else, too, that's listening out there would like to be on Life in the Pit show, let me know. Oh, Jerry Construction, I want to mention those boys there, too. I know Braden won a big win up at Mississippi Thunder again. I think that's 2 weeks in a row for him there in the stock car division. And I believe he's is going to be hitting to Deer Creek there tonight. But we got a great field last week. We had 70 cars that raced here at the track. Well over 600 and some people in the grandstand. The wind is out of the north, but you know the grandstand, it faces south. So if you're up in the grandstand, you got a great seat. That wind should be blocked by the grandstand. So come on out, $5 to get in, which is unheard of. Folks, I know that when I came down during the features that there were some people actually just coming in at that time. And, hey, you're only paying $1 a feature. Unbelievable entertainment for that kind of money. Folks, come on out. Olsgaard Auto Sales night here at the Speedway. We're going to be back here. We've got some ladies we're going to visit with here with the Swinging for Soldiers. It's a nonprofit organization raising money for reserves and Gold Star families. And we're going to talk with Caitlin Johnson coming up in our Life in the Pit Show, which will continue here at the Winnersheek Raceway here tonight in Decorah.

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1: And a very good Saturday evening, everybody. We're live with the visitor at the Woodishuck Raceway. Got a nice car count on hand. Grandstand, of course, open. Come on up. Get a great seat. There's not a bad seat in the house, folks. It only costs $5. And don't worry about it if you haven't had something to eat. They got great food, hot dogs, burgers, brats, popcorn, and plenty of ice cold beverage, whatever your flavor is, folks. So they got it here at the Woodishuck Raceway. Buy a 50-50 draw ticket here too. Then we got some special guests that have showed up in the pit area. Actually, their very first time that they've ever been in the pit area. And their very first time, I found out from one of these individuals that's lived in Decorah most of her life, she's never been at the races. So I told her she has to stay for the races here tonight. Caitlin, are we going to call that Johnson? We're going to call Caitlin Johnson. We're going to call that girl out.
2: Hey, I'm here to see the fun tonight.
1: All right. What's her name that hasn't been to the races before, but here for the first time?
2: Her name is Brandy Hemisot.
1: Okay. Brandy. If you know Brandy, give her a hard time all week long and say, I can't believe you haven't been to the races, but you chose Mother's Day of all weekends to come to watch a show. Actually, you guys are here for a course special event, the Hog Show, that's going to be taking place here at the Woodishuck Fairgrounds tomorrow.
2: Yes, Hogs and Heroes. This is our first event taking place here at the Winnesheek County.

0: the gap for our Iowa National Guard, active duty reserves, veterans, and Gold Star families across the state. And so what's taking place tonight as we prepare for tomorrow, it is a day where we are going to be raising funds, and 100% of every penny that's raised will go back to help bridge the gap for our service member families. So we support them with financial grants for things like gas, groceries, car payments, mortgages, medical expenses, and mental health. Every penny that we get goes right back to their families.
1: So all of the money stays in Iowa.
0: Exactly.
1: All right, folks, pretty key. We'll talk and visit, and maybe we will pass the helmet through the grandstand there tonight, and I'll explain to them what it's for, and we'll get you to come up and talk with us during the intermission. But I thank you for being here, and we certainly encourage people to come out tomorrow for the Hog Show. Give us a little rundown on that.
0: Yeah, check in for Hog Show if you have kids that want to come out and show pigs. It's going to start at 0700. And then at about 9:30, we're going to be rocking and rolling with a full color guard, 21-gun salute, national anthem, and a little speech to talk to the folks. And then, of course, about 11 o'clock, we are going to have a free will donation lunch from 11 to 2. And any service member that comes out, you will also receive a free gift from us.
1: So anybody can, if they don't really know anything, but they heard it down on the radio, they can come down and talk to you. You're stationed out there by some trailers there as you come into the fairgrounds. They could bring their pigs down here?
0: Absolutely. The doors are wide open. This is a public event. We highly encourage all families to come out and be a part of this special event here in Decorah.
1: All right. Hey, we look forward to talking to you during the intermission. Come on up on the grandstand, and we'll let everybody, when the grandstand is full, know about your activities and your fundraiser that's going on here this weekend, and, of course, in particular, tomorrow here at the Winnesee County Fairgrounds. Thank you.
0: Thank you.
1: All right. Caitlin Johnson. And, a company that's been here, for the first time, a racist. We've only raced here like 40 years, and now she finally made it to the racetrack. Folks, hey, that's what it is. The word's spreading. The racing is good here at the Winnesee Raceway. All right, we'll try to hook up maybe with Old Guard Auto. They are the sponsor of the show. They got golf carts, they got cars, they got snowplows, they got pontoons, they got it all, folks. We're going to talk with them coming up here, hopefully next, with our Live from the Pit Show on your racing station, KBIK.

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6: Lows level off around 37 tonight. Under clear skies, northwest winds 5 to 10 miles an hour. Highs level off around 62. Tomorrow, mainly sunny. Clear skies tomorrow night. Lows around 34. Mid-60s Monday, much warmer Tuesday, with highs in the upper 70s and showers. I'm meteorologist Eric Height on 104.7 KVIK. Currently 63.

0: Had a very good Saturday night, everybody. We're live with the pits here at the Winnersheek Raceway. It's race two of the 2026 racing season, everybody. Come on out. It's going to be a great night. Hot lapping coming up here in just a couple of minutes, 6:30, and all the action starts at 7. Five classes racing, $5 to get in, which is totally unheard of, folks. You pay a dollar a feature. Think about that. That's it. And seating. There's not a bad seat in the house, so bring the whole family. Come on out. It's Mother's Day weekend. We got some wind, a little light wind. If you're out in the country, high, but we're sort of in the valley. But the grandstand faces the south. Wind's out of the north, so all the wind is to your back. So it's going to be a great night. Oldsguards Auto Night here at the Speedway, and I got one of the reps here. And thanks for sponsoring the show here tonight.
1: Yeah, we're happy to be here.
0: And you guys do a lot of things out there. Tell us a little bit about, of course, all the different things that you guys have on the lot there just past the airport.
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0: So, I mean, I could get a customized golf cart?
1: Absolutely. Anything you want.
0: You'll have it look up so it looks really, really sharp with nice chrome wheels and some big tires and so on and so forth, right?
1: We make them any way you want them.
0: Now, we aren't going to talk still, although it could be maybe some freezing frost here tonight. But, hey, snow plows, too, is another big thing that you guys have out there.
1: Yeah, we sell Western and Boss snow plows, service those as well. Stay real busy in the right seasons with that.
0: All right. And if people are looking for a vehicle, you've got some. And if they've got one maybe to sell, you probably would talk to them also.
1: Yeah, we'll take plows in on trade, sell you a new one. We can do whatever you need to do.
0: Hey, thanks for sponsoring the show here tonight. Thanks for being here and part of the, of course, Raceway here in Decorah.
1: You bet. Good to see you, Les.
0: Yep. Going to be a fun time, everybody. 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I'm going to talk to our sales rep. 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Hartung Repair, also a sponsor of the Live at the Pit Show, and also Budweiser. Come on out, everybody. It's going to be a great night. Hot lapping, like I said, coming up here at 6:30. Racing action starts at 7, just moments away, everybody. We're right on time, right on schedule. The track looks just fabulous as it did last week. No ruts, no bumps, just some fast, fast racing. Last week, we had a rollover in the stock car division. We had a B-Mod wild one on the start on the first lap, piled up half the field. That was a misfortune there for a lot of those drivers. And then, man, in the hobby stock division, between Steve Larson and Ludeking, had a little brain thing there, Josh Ludeking. What a finish. So close to call. Thank goodness all of these cars have transponders in them. But Steven Larson walked away with the win there last week. Come on out, everybody. It's going to be a great night. We're at the Winnersheek Raceway, race two of the season here tonight, Mother's Day weekend. We'll see you at the races.

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4: Lows level off around 37 tonight. Under clear skies, northwest winds 5 to 10 miles an hour. Highs level off around 62. Tomorrow, mainly sunny. Clear skies tomorrow night. Lows around 34. Mid-60s Monday. Much warmer Tuesday with highs in the upper 70s and showers. I'm meteorologist Eric Hite on 104.7 KVIK. Right now, it's 61 degrees.